say the liquor make me nasty. That's up. If you f***ing up my vibe, you gotta go. Going live on my birthday. Spending 100 racks on a new chain. Going domey, going insane. You can race with us, but it ain't safe. Going live on my birthday. Spending 100

0: did she really say that, did she? Inside 975, world famous to be exact, the birthday boy Marks on the ones and twos, turning y'all up for his birthday. You see how hard he worked, okay? Don't say we ain't never did nothing for you. And I want to do something for you right now. Get you outside. Sesame Place, what you doing?
1: Girl, I'm cleaning. Y'all give me motivation. I'm just saying.
0: Ooh, working on Memorial Day. Me too, boo.
1: The house ain't going to clean itself.
0: It is nice, unfortunately. Especially if you got kids. You got some kids?
1: Oh, girl, I got kids and grandkids.
0: Ooh, well, let them know you taking them to Sesame Place San Diego because you are caller 19.
1: Yay! Oh, hell yeah. You're going to be so happy.
0: Come on, that hard work paid off.
1: Right.
0: It sounds like you deserve it, baby.
1: Oh, thank you.
0: You are welcome. Sesame Place San Diego, family friendly vibes, water fun, interactive attractions, and nonstop smiles. Aw, who loves you, boo?
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If you have a Gemini, you want to celebrate 320-585.

0: birthday boy is in the building.
1: Thanks for giving us Wavy on your birthday, Mark. We really appreciate it. It's at 975 World Famous Ride at 5. 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It's for adults 21 years of age or older. Mark, you definitely an adult now, huh? Since it's your birthday. What you turn, 20? 23? It's your Jordan year, huh? Don't be shy.
2: Funny.
1: What? You got any birthday shout-outs?
2: Myself?
1: Oh, yes, I want to thank me.
2: Thank God for another year.
1: Oh, absolutely, 100%.
2: Yeah, go ahead and follow me. That's Marks Made It. That's M-A-R-X Made It.
1: Yes, follow my guy on his birthday, okay? 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Plus, he's going to keep you up on all the things going around the city, his new music, all the good stuff. Oh, my little Renaissance man. It's his birthday, y'all. Vegas, I'm gonna make it feel like your birthday. In just a little bit, I have another win on the way. $50 Hardeen gift card. Ooh, you want

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0: you, but that's okay. I'm hooking the city up with the $50 Jardine gift card. I gotta know though, are you a sativa diva or an indica mama?
1: Yes, I am. I'm indica mama. I love indica.
0: Ooh, you a G for real.
1: So I be having pain.
0: Yeah, cause you don't feel nothing. No pain, no thoughts, nothing.
1: Am I the winner?
0: You the winner, baby. She said, listen, I need to know. Okay, classic.
1: Oh my God, are you serious?
0: I promise you a $50 gift card to Jardine Premium Cannabis Dispensary. All
1: oh
0: the indica
1: God,
0: you want.
1: Oh my God, you gonna make me cry. I cannot believe I won.
0: You did.
1: Okay.
2: Go and get you some indica, baby, for that body pain.
0: Who is this?
1: This is Teresa. Now, what do I have to do to get my indica?
0: You got to keep out of reach of children. It's for adults 21 years of age or older.

0: Spotify family, but this guy.
1: I thought you said you throw some wings on it.
0: Ooh, why you gotta do that? I want to throw some wings and some ribs.
1: Shout out to Pops. Pops wings.
0: Did you bring me a plate? That's
1: Rims,
0: the question.
1: Famous ribs. See, we ain't talking about that. See? All we talking about is that Pops went in on the grill today.
0: It don't matter if I don't got a plate.
1: Shout out to Rims, Famous Ribs. Shout out to everybody out there doing their thing. All of the people with the barbecue grill masters flip flops on that was outside at 4 a.m. getting it popping. But I feel like people don't get their Memorial Day. People don't get together like they as much to. As they used
0: they
1: to.
0: No, and I was just talking to this with Sleep.
1: Yeah,
0: about how the kids gonna learn how to do the electric slide if we don't have cookouts no more.
1: I mean,
0: that's all I want to know.
1: The kids gonna be on TikTok.
0: No,
1: but see? They need to be on TikTok at the same place.
0: There we go.
1: It need to be all 30 of the cousins making on each other's TikToks, not just one.
0: Come on. Okay. We got to get the family back together, people. It's so important.
1: And some of y'all need to get around one of y'all aunties that know how to cook, because some of y'all cooking.
0: Here you go.
1: I'm just saying.
0: Here you go. And your uncles who know how to marinate and grill the meat.
1: Yeah.
0: Having it taste like lighter fluid.
1: Exactly. Mm-hmm. Not lighter. $200 worth of seasoning burnt.
0: Gone.
1: Anyway, Vegas, stay right here. Happy Memorial Day.
0: Yeah.
1: We're still doing the ultimate summer escape, though. So keep
0: experience.
1: It locked. Oh, you're right. Excuse me.
0: It's
1: keep
0: okay.
1: it locked. I'll let you know what theme park and where in a few minutes. Night show. It's time to do what we do.
0: I'm still mad. Like, you going to bring me a plate tomorrow, okay? the baked beans taste better than that.
1: Okay,
0: I'm going to get my own plate.
1: It was all busted.
0: Bye. Vegas, love you. Mean it. Happy Memorial Day. From Hot 975, no place. Sin City, let's go. I need some.

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8: The cards go in the air for the 57th annual World Series of Poker this week. Card sharks from around the globe looking to become a poker world champion will load up on chips and a chair on the Las Vegas Strip for the next 7 weeks. This year's WSOP will feature 100 bracelet events in the Festival of Poker Tournaments that gets underway tomorrow at Horseshoe Las Vegas and Paris Las Vegas. Game 4 of the NHL's Western Conference playoffs will be held at T-Mobile Arena tomorrow. Puck drops at 6 o'clock between the Vegas Golden Knights and Colorado Avalanche. The Las Vegas Aces hung another banner in the rafters at Michelob Ultra Arena on Saturday, their third in 4 years. The defending WNBA champs are on the road this week. They play at Dallas on Thursday. The Las Vegas Aviators open a 6-game series in Tacoma tomorrow, while their parent club, the Athletics, host the Seattle Mariners for the next 3 nights in Sacramento.
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12: 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Drop some of that new ish.

0: HK. That's right. Right here on High 97.5, okay? Happy Memorial Day. Shout out to everybody on the grill. Let's go ahead and get back to the mix. Let's go.
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0: I got, and when the tickets are coming up, stay tapped in. All right, in the meantime, we are mixing all the way until midnight as everybody is out there celebrating their Memorial Day. Please celebrate responsibly, okay? That's my DJ doing his thing on the ones and twos. DJ Sin City, and you know the vibes. You're rocking with the rock star DJ D-Money Vegas. It's High 97.5. I got your night show news coming up at 7:40. 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

some stickers, some. Tap in with her. Show her some love, all right? Whoever. Shout out to whoever's out there snitching. It's all good, okay? 320-5834. I told you, the ultimate summer escape is here. I got your passes. I'll let you know which theme park and what time I'm giving them away very, very soon. So keep your radio locked right here. Plus, I got your day show news on.

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1: Not yet, but I know you want to get out this summer, right?
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1: Oh, shout your kids out right quick.
0: To Caroline, Michael, Scoop, Leilani, Duke, and Kane. Family barbecuing.
1: Barbecuing and having a lot of kids. That's what it sounds like to me.
0: The kids and grandkids, cool.
1: The grandkids, too. Hey, Mom's just trying to get you guys hooked up with the ultimate summer escape.
0: Hell yeah.
1: It's on the way. Keep listening. I'll let you know when and what time, all right?
0: All right, thanks.
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1: In the meantime, Vegas, it was going down this Memorial Day weekend out here in the city. Kevin and Nico Hart, they were headlining, partying over there at the all-new Omnia.

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8: The cards go in the air for the 57th annual World Series of Poker this week. Card sharks from around the globe looking to become a poker world champion will load up on chips and a chair on the Las Vegas Strip for the next 7 weeks. This year's WSOP will feature 100 bracelet events in the Festival of Poker Tournaments that gets underway tomorrow at Horseshoe Las Vegas and Paris Las Vegas. Game 4 of the NHL's Western Conference playoffs will be held at T-Mobile Arena tomorrow. Puck drops at 6 o'clock between the Vegas Golden Knights and Colorado Avalanche. The Las Vegas Aces hung another banner in the rafters at Michelob Ultra Arena on Saturday, their third in 4 years. The defending WNBA champs are on the road this week. They play at Dallas on Thursday. The Las Vegas Aviators open a 6-game series in Tacoma tomorrow, while their parent club, the Athletics, host the Seattle Mariners for the next 3 nights in Sacramento.
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0: Right, shout out to everybody that won tickets to the Who Want the Smoke Tour over the weekend. D-Money 975, Chef Boy will be in the building, Lil Vader. Shout out to OGZ. Many, many more all on the set, all right? Stay right here, cuz I got that family four-pack to go to Six Flags Hurricane Harbor inside of the Ultimate Summer Escape. I'm going to do that in a few minutes, giving it up this hour. You guys want to get activities done with the Fan Bam, you know we got you. Salute to all the graduates class of 2026. More graduations taking place tomorrow. Big shout out my girl, Marquesia, and also shout out boy, YWJ, walking across that stage. You want to show your graduates some love. You want to show your vets some love. Our phone lines are wide open. If you want to get hooked up with the Ultimate Summer Escape, couple more minutes as we are rolling inside of this Memorial Day mix. It is Hot 97.5. That's my DJ, DJ Just Joy, jumping on the ones and twos. Let's get back to the mix.
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0: finals. D-Money 975-220-5834. Happy Memorial Day. Nick Holiday. All right. All the Nick fans everywhere. Congratulations. I don't think y'all been to the finals since 95. Yeah, yeah. 94. The Rockets swept y'all. But other than that, hey, look, it might happen, okay? It'll be dope to see the Knicks win the NBA Finals. If they can get past the Alien or SGA, whoever wins that series, all right? Stay right here, making shout-outs requests. Oh, I do know the Golden Knights are up 3-0, okay? Look like we're going to be Western Conference champions again. And shout-out to the Aces raising that banner, all right? Hey, Raiders, hello? Calling the Las Vegas, Oakland, L.A. Raiders. Any day now. Shout out to the bros, Nelson Aguilar on the tap in. All right, 320-5834 Vegas. I know you want to get hooked up. I got your chance to go to Six Flags Hurricane Harbor. We'll do it in a couple of more minutes. It'll be before 9 o'clock. All right, the ultimate summer experience, 975. Just Jordan, take us home.
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8: You say you hate these commercials. Get into an accident. I bet you won't hate these commercials no more. I bet you be saying call the dog. You know why? Because you know that dog bite. That's why. You really love the commercials. 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

0: That's right. Happy Memorial Day. Got to send a shout out to Big Rock out there on the check-in. What's up, Nunziata? You guys got any shout-outs? All you got to do is hit me up. Hold you down until midnight. You know the vibes. Vegas knows who they rock with on the nighttime. That is your boy, D-Money. My DJ, Jess Jordan, provided the vibes. We mix all Memorial Day until midnight. Time to get somebody hooked up. Not now, but right now. The Ultimate Summer Escape Family 4-Pack up for grabs to Six Flags Hurricane Harbor. You know it's going to be hotter than fish grease out here in Vegas. And let's get you cooled off in sunny California at Six Flags Hurricane Harbor. You want to go? Call the 19. Let me make your summer plans for you. It's not the 97.5. I'll make your summer plans for you. Let's get you hooked up right now inside of the mix. In the meantime, back to the vibes.
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0: Hey! What the f***? Shut up!
1: Yeah!
0: See, buddy, you just hung up on me.
1: Well, you know what? I answered back, and you are my 19.
0: Oh, Shizer. Oh my God, D-Money.
1: I tend to have that effect on people sometimes. No, I'm just messing
0: with you. No, you, okay, first of all, you've always had that effect on me. Ooh, yeah, D-Money.
1: Hello,
0: yeah, I miss you and Juicy Lube. I miss y'all. But anyway,
1: you back with a bang right here. The Ultimate Summer Escape, Six Flags, Hurricane Harbor. Got you the family four-pack. Just made your summer plans.
0: You got family, right? This is for real?
1: It's not a drill.
0: Oh, shizer. Oh, my God. I am totally, like, flabbergasted right now. I'm freaking the frick out.
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6: We get you there!
7: The cards go in the air for the 57th annual World Series of Poker this week. Card sharks from around the globe looking to become a poker world champion will load up on chips and a chair on the Las Vegas Strip for the next 7 weeks. This year's WSOP will feature 100 bracelet events in the Festival of Poker Tournaments that gets underway tomorrow at Horseshoe Las Vegas and Paris Las Vegas. Game 4 of the NHL's Western Conference Playoffs will be held at T-Mobile Arena. Tomorrow, puck drops at 6 o'clock between the Vegas Golden Knights and Colorado Avalanche. The Las Vegas Aces hung another banner in the rafters at Michelob Ultra Arena on Saturday, their third in 4 years. The defending WNBA champs are on the road this week. They play at Dallas on Thursday. The Las Vegas Aviators open a 6-game series in Tacoma tomorrow, while their parent club, the Athletics, host the Seattle Mariners for the next 3 nights in Sacramento.
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0: Vegas. It's D-Money from your night show, and I'm sitting with someone you need to know, Devin Cameron from Cameron Law. What was the toughest case or turning point that taught you the most about justice and compassion?
1: Ultimately, what we can offer is a compassionate law firm that understands what you're going through, is going to walk you through it, and the justice that I can get you is money.
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0: Yeah, I did that earlier. Where was you at?
1: Well, we're in earlier because you don't never do it at 7:10.
0: I did it inside the 8 o'clock hour. You got to listen, okay?
1: Oh, my God. Well, I'm used to you doing it at 9 o'clock, so I was like, well, I'm trying to do it.
0: See? Hold on.
1: You do it at, like, 9 o'clock.
0: Girl, man. Exactly. Girl, just hard-headed. What? Listen, you don't know when I'm going to hook you up, okay? 320-583-4986. You know, I appreciate y'all listening. But, yeah, just you usually do it though. No! The first thing you got to do is listen. I'll let you know when I'm doing it, okay? 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I got a $50 Harding gift card for you, which is just as good as cash money, baby. You need 50 bucks to the hottest dispensary. 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I hope nobody started the grill at 4 p.m. All right, it's 2026. We got to do better. Speaking of doing better, that's my DJ, just Jordan. Let's get back to the mix.
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2: Oh, yes. Thank you. I appreciate it.
1: You know, if he's my daughter, 20 years of age, though, to keep out of reach of children. Memorial Day mix on I-97.5. Let's get back to it.

0: comes to the deal. I'm telling you, nobody, all right? Beats by Adults, 21 years of age, and on to keep out of reach of children. 10 o'clock hour, I got more of your jams, and we are still mixing until midnight on this Memorial Day mix. DJ Just Jordan, great job once again. It is 975. Take us home.
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8: 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Game 4 of the NHL's Western Conference playoffs will be held at T-Mobile Arena tomorrow. Puck drops at 6 o'clock between the Vegas Golden Knights and Colorado Avalanche. The Las Vegas Aces hung another banner in the rafters at Michelob Ultra Arena on Saturday, their third in 4 years. The defending WNBA champs are on the road this week. They play at Dallas on Thursday. The Las Vegas Aviators open a 6-game series in Tacoma tomorrow, while their parent club, the Athletics, host the Seattle Mariners for the next 3 nights in Sacramento.
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9: You say you hate these commercials. 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I bet you won't hate these commercials no more. I bet you'd be saying call the dog. You know why? Because you know that dog bite. That's why. You really love the commercials. Tell the truth.

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Today's hottest music, the most prizes, and the latest topics. It's all going down on The Night Show with D Money here on KVEG Mesquite, Las Vegas. Hot 975.

Yeah. Ready. You know what I'm saying? 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Yeah. Yeah. Me like a. You know what I'm saying?

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Once again, I gotta send a big shout out to Annalisa Alvarez. Now y'all know her as Little CEO. She raised enough funds to get her business license for Pretty Paws Lemonade. So salute to the little homie. Her business was previously shut down.

0: complaint to shut down a 12-year-old kid selling lemonade. Yo! Yeah, wow. All right. Shout out to Quest. Make sure you stay right here in Vegas. The ultimate summer escape is back and better than ever, all right? Got your passes to go check out either Six Flags, Magic Mountain, Hurricane Harbor, Sesame Land, also SeaWorld, Universal Studios, and many more. 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All right, stay right here. Details on when your next shot to win is. Plus, we are live inside of the mix. That's my DJ, DJ Sleep. 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

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Real over everything, on in first. Lit up the city when I got a torch. 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I'm from the dirty, we took north. 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
2: You say you hate these commercials. Get into an accident. 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
1: Where you at?
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0: On the couch with my favorite Santa. 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Even if I find

DJ Sleep. Get your shout outs and requests in. Family, rumor has she was over there kicking it with Solange out of the country over in Europe. So they in Greece, be on the lookout. 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

0: Sleep D-Money 320-5834, hold you down until midnight. 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
1: honey, what's happening?
0: You know the vibes out here on the Memorial Day?
1: You know the vibes, big Vegas vibes. Yeah,
0: that's right.
1: What's going on, D-Money?
0: I'm just cooling. You know, we rolling all the way until midnight. So I got my DJ Sleep on the ones and twos. We up.
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0: pretty much kicked off around here in these Vegas streets. All right, that's my DJ Sleep. Now I'm D-Money, and it's also been 2 days since Ray J got knocked out on. I'm just saying, look, I know I've been trying to stop talking about it. I can't help it. Like, why would you fight in your draws, Ray J? And then you got knocked out by somebody that don't nobody know. Okay, all right, we here for you, Ray J. All right, just holler us, okay? We're going to take up a collection for you. 320-5834. You know the vibes, Vegas is having some fun on your Memorial Day. The next Ultimate Summer Escape is going to be tomorrow with your morning show, Mike P and Lady G. Make sure you get up with them, all right? And don't forget, Ray J, you okay?
1: Yeah,

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8: The cards go in the air for the 57th annual World Series of Poker this week. Card sharks from around the globe looking to become a poker world champion will load up on chips and a chair on the Las Vegas Strip for the next 7 weeks. This year's WSOP will feature 100 bracelet events in the Festival of Poker Tournaments that gets underway tomorrow at Horseshoe Las Vegas and Paris Las Vegas. Game 4 of the NHL's Western Conference playoffs will be held at T-Mobile Arena tomorrow. Puck drops at 6 o'clock between the Vegas Golden Knights and Colorado Avalanche. The Las Vegas Aces hung another banner in the rafters at Michelob Ultra Arena on Saturday, their third in 4 years. The defending WNBA champs are on the road this week. They play at Dallas on Thursday. The Las Vegas Aviators open a 6-game series in Tacoma tomorrow, while their parent club, the Athletics, host the Seattle Mariners for the next 3 nights in Sacramento.
0: The Vegas Sports Report, brought to you by UNLV.
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2: 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Another anthem on the end.

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That's OGZ, Chef Boy, Lil Vader, Stunner Girl, and many, many more. 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Stay right here as another shot at the Ultimate Summer Escape. 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

ice to chill. Damn. 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

0: Shout out to the Hoover Dam. They just displayed a massive American flag right on the dry side to celebrate America's 250th birthday. 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All right, shout out to Request. Hit up your boy. A few minutes before we get up out of here on this Monday, ready to get the week back rolling. It is High 97.5, DJ Sleep, the rock star, DJ D-Bunny. 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

0: a dope night show with you on this Memorial Day. 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DJ Sleep, once again, great job, my brother. 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
1: Thank you, Money. 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Hardeen, that's my family. Blueprint Sound, that's my family, y'all. Y'all hit me up on my Instagram. It's DJ Sleep Takeover. That's one word, DJ Sleep Takeover. Hit me up.
0: That's right, y'all. Show them some love, Vegas. I'll be back on your airwaves tomorrow. We'll be back with the ultimate summer escape, all right?

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But for the first time in a long time, she believed that one day she would again feel the sun. 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She must hold on, and she must let go.

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2: 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You know what I'm saying? You got Wham, you got Billy in this. 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
3: 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While they watching us win. Another anthem on the
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1: You dig that?
2: Let it clap, let it clap. 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
5: You say you hate these commercials. 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That's why. 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

0: 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Good morning, Las Vegas. 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
1: Let's go.
0: KVEG Mesquite, Las Vegas. We are hot. 975.

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2: Shake that like you out of control. That thing to your focus for. Bend it on down, put your face on the floor. That to your legs can't stand. High freak with the word in the hand.

0: was gonna say, we'll never see another Neptunes, another Pharrell. Yeah. Oh, we might see another Pharrell. But not, them together, like,
1: no
0: magic.
1: No, yeah, just some people just,
0: they just got it. That.
1: Michael Jackson and Quincy, the Neptunes, you know, the music that they made together.
0: Mike P and Lady G.
1: You come on now. What? Timberland, you know what I'm saying? Yeah, we on they level. It's going down this morning. Welcome to the summer. It's here. Yeah. We got the family four-pack of tickets.
0: That hot this weekend. I couldn't really tan.
1: Yeah.
0: I was a little upset.
1: Yesterday, the clouds was blocking the sun.
0: Yeah, I was like, okay.
1: It was a warm day, but it wasn't hot.
0: And it
1: hot.
0: Looks like it's not going to even hit the 90s again until next week, they said.
1: What?
0: So, yeah.
1: Yeah, so look, check it out, man. We got Six Flags and Hurricane Harbor tickets this morning.
0: Let's go.
1: The family four-pack of tickets.
0: Uh-huh.
1: That's what we're doing this morning for the ultimate summer escape. That is coming up this morning at 7:10. Get ready to win. It is going down this morning. Let's get to it.
2: Hello.
3: Time for another phone check. For real.
4: Clarissa Jenkins.
5: Hello.
6: Hi, Miss.
5: Yes.
6: Hi, Sherry Evans calling from the Social Security Department. I'm sorry to call at this hour.
5: Uh-huh.
6: Calling in regard to a recent name change.
5: Uh-huh.
6: Okay, right now the name is invalid because of the location of the ceremony. It didn't take place at a legal church or religious well-being.
5: What does that mean?
6: Right now, it means that the new name here that I have is invalid, that you still have your old name until you guys get married at a legal church, which is recognized by the state.
5: You're kidding me.
6: I wish I was with better news, but...
5: So what am I supposed to do?
6: Well, if you guys want to come down to the courthouse and redo the ceremony, I mean, we could do that.
5: Is my marriage license invalid?
6: Yes, it is. Right now, it is not valid.
5: All right.
6: I mean, you should have thought about that. You know, I know that people do a lot of, you know, research, and you should have thought about that before y'all went your route.
5: Well, the route I was going to go, my great uncle had a stroke, so it's not like I had very many options a couple of days before my wedding.
6: Mm.
5: So.
6: Okay.
5: So I've changed my name to all these places. What am I supposed to do?
6: You got to change it back.
5: What am I supposed to do about it? Go to a probate judge tomorrow?
6: I hate dealing with y'all people.
5: Hello?
6: We seem to be disconnected. I'm sorry.
5: I disconnected on purpose because I don't understand.
6: Why would you do that?
5: Because you're being rude.
6: Hang up again, I'm going to kick you in the uterus.
7: Hello?
6: Ma'am?
7: Yes.
6: I told you. You hang up on me again, I'm going to punch you in the hoo-ha.
7: Who the f*** is this?
6: You just been phone checked courtesy of your husband.
7: Oh, my God.
3: Boom! You just been phone checked.

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1: Back to work after a three-day weekend, and it's actually looking really good on our Valley freeways right now. No major congestion and no accidents being reported on the highways. On the east side of the valley, though, I-11 southbound before the Charleston curve. Watch for some debris in the travel lanes. I-11 southbound before Charleston. This report is brought to you by Meineke Car Care Centers. I'm Mark Thomas with your on-time traffic.
2: All right, Mark. Welcome back. It is Tuesday, ladies and gentlemen, and it is absolutely going down this morning.
3: Are the kids out of school?
2: They're out.
3: Okay.
2: Everybody has graduated. College students have went back to whatever city they from. Some of them are staying here working summer jobs.
3: Uh-huh.
2: Shout out to y'all for trying to take some ease off your parents. You know, a little miscellaneous job.
3: I've been seeing in articles, and when I say articles, I mean on TikTok, that companies are starting to integrate AI, which will start eliminating human jobs.
2: What?
3: It's a little scary.
2: It is.
3: It's a very Will Smith movie-ish.
2: Well, we just gonna have to find out something that AI can't do that we need to do just as human beings.
3: What?
2: Yeah.
3: Like what? Farming? I don't know.
2: I might become an AI racist.
3: It's too early.
2: Coming up next, we got the word in with Lady G and your whole family to Six Flags Magic Mountain, Hurricane Harbor.
3: It's too early.
2: Yeah.

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1: Where you at?
0: At the house with it, watching sinners.
1: Who you with?
0: On the couch with my favorite sinner. I was about to, but you convinced us. Should I decorate her walls or log off to Pinterest? Never too late to meditate on emotional attachments. Even if I

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21: Bowen Yang brought a

0: In about 30 years, it's going to be a sugar daddy on a motorcycle slapping this up. Yeah.
1: I was saying Bruno's the only one who can get in 2026 on a song and be like, woo, woo, woo, woo. And we're like, yeah.
0: Coming up, ladies and gentlemen, we got the word is with Lady D.
1: Oh, man. Drake breaks another record, and it looks good for the weekend box office. I have all the details next.
2: Let's get it. Word is with Lady G is next. Keep it close. This is

0: and scandals.
1: The word is with Lady G.
0: Give me that gossip and all that.
1: What's the word, Lady G?
2: So the word is Drake has tied Taylor Swift for the most number one albums on the Billboard 200 chart.
3: Not Taylor Swift.
2: When it comes to solo artists.
3: I'll give that man his billion.
2: Both now have 15 after Drake achieved the goal with his new record, Iceman. The two now trail the Beatles for the most number one albums by a single act with 19.
3: Wow.
2: So they both have 15 and the Beatles hold 19.
3: Dog.
2: Drake does have the most top 10 albums by a rap act with 20 after the release of the albums. Future used to hold that record with 18.
3: Dog.
2: So congratulations going out to him. I'm not going to lie. I thought this weekend Kendrick was going to pop out.
3: Yeah.
2: I'm going to give up hope.
3: You're going to let it play out.
2: As he should.
3: You know, me, skip.
2: Can we talk about, I was so confused. Who knew that Ray J was fighting a celebrity MMA fight?
3: I did.
2: Did you know?
3: Absolutely, I did.
2: Well, we didn't talk about this last week. First of all,
3: everybody that follows Aiden's boxing celebrity, it's celebrity matches. It's like,
2: I don't follow any of that.
3: It is, you gotta be on the
2: street. But he lost, right?
3: Oh man, not only did he lose, he got brutally knocked out, and he's a meme everywhere.
2: Are we not going to talk about a couple months ago when he said he was about to die?
3: Yes.
2: Like he was on his deathbed?
3: Yes.
2: Like he had a heart monitor while he was performing?
3: Nose was bleeding on stage.
2: Do you remember that?
3: Yes. Like, eyes was bleeding or whatever.
2: And but, now we're talking about a celebrity fight?
3: Yeah.
2: That maybe he shouldn't have been fighting?
3: Yeah, he should absolutely not have
2: And not just because
3: that.
2: He might... may or may not be sick, just because, I mean, I don't see Ray J as a fighter.
3: Yeah, he can't fight. You know, they said he used to be a blood, and Whack 100 said he had hands, but after what we seen last night, I mean,
2: when did Ray J have hands? Please that's what somebody, tell me. That's what, when that, do, you've known Ray J like podcast. I've known Ray J. When did Ray J have hands?
3: Hey, back in, oh, man.
2: No, never.
3: Never, bro. But I ain't going to lie to you. 95% of men can't fight. Seriously.
2: What? 95%?
3: If you put them in a boxing ring with gloves on,
2: well, boxing they ain't is a got little different no kind of fighting. Stronger.
3: That's what I mean by fight.
2: That's a little different type of fighting.
3: Yeah.
2: But 95% men don't have hands.
3: I would say 95%.
2: That's a lot.
3: If men had to really get in the ring and fight for like the woman and all that, a lot of men would not have no woman. I'm serious, because they cannot fight.
2: I'm trying to go down all my exes. I think all my exes can fight.
3: You get put
2: But you have to be ring. Able to fight with me, right? Especially when I was younger, because I used to run my mouth all the time. Uh-huh. You got to know how to fight with me, because I will go toe-to-toe with a grown-ass man.
3: Wow.
2: And then be like, oh, my boyfriend coming. What'd you say, sir? Kill. My boyfriend coming.
3: Yeah, hold up.
2: So you got to know how to fight.
3: Wow.
2: That's all I have for you right now. I just was really concerned why Ray J was fighting.
3: I sure did. Even,
2: and I think he just bamboozled us. Like, I don't think he's sick.
3: So Saturday.
2: Although his mama said he was sick.
3: Yeah. I was over there with Mike Epps at the Resorts World.
2: Oh, how'd that go?
3: And it was amazing, man. We had a ball.
2: Wait. For more of your Hollywood news, head over to kvegas.com. Did you have a ball? Who was on that? Everybody?
3: Everybody. Mojo was on there.
2: I'm starting to like Mojo. I keep seeing him on TikTok.
3: Yeah. DC Young Fly. Carlos Miller. Yeah, it was popping.
2: Did you hop on stage?
3: But no, I didn't get on there. Maybe the next one go around.
2: Okay.
3: The fight Ray J was fighting was at 12 noon. I was in
2: It was
3: ballet.
2: Here?
3: Yes.
2: It was in Vegas?
3: Right here in Vegas. I was in valet watching it. And
2: at noon?
3: Midnight.
2: Oh.
3: Well, midnight. They was over there fighting.
2: Oh.
3: Yeah.
2: That means he's still here, Ray J. Come on.
3: No.
2: Let's talk about it.
3: He went home.
2: Oh,
3: he got
2: went
3: a
2: home.
3: Hell of a knot on his head.

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1: Not too crowded so far on the Valley Freeways. One minor accident is being reported, though, on the southwest on the Beltway, eastbound 215 at Durango, off on the right shoulder. Not seeing a lot of braking behind that. On the surface streets in the northeast, got an injury accident clearing on Pecos, northbound at Cheyenne, and that is blocking two left lanes on northbound Pecos at Cheyenne. 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I'm Mark Thomas with your on-time traffic.
0: Oh my gosh. WTF. Woo! You ain't gonna believe this. It's time for the WTF story of the week.
2: You ready for this?
3: I'm ready.
2: It's here. Okay. The humanoid robot.
3: Okay.
2: That washes dishes.
3: Okay.
2: Does your laundry. Handles all chores. Folds clothes. Set your schedule, manages your schedules, wake you up as an alarm clock. For $20,000, you can have this robot humanoid in your house.
3: When we say...
2: Are you doing it?
3: A humanoid.
2: Yes, look at it.
3: Do we say... I just was about to say, like, is it like some kind of robot or does it look like iRobot?
2: It look like iRobot.
3: That actually is scarier than iRobot. That's
2: hold
3: weird.
2: On. Look how he's moving stuff in the house. Yeah.
3: Oh, that looks like someone in a suit.
2: Hey, it really does, but it's a robot.
3: Okay. Am I doing it? No.
2: Now,
3: I don't even have Alexas in the house.
2: You can get the robot.
3: I'm thinking about going old school and getting the old school TV. Like, bruh, that's where I'm at.
2: You ain't lying. So they gonna watch you on the smart. So you get the robot, you can get it without paying the full $20,000. Just
3: like
2: $200
3: a month. Yeah. I mean, it's a, they told us we were going there.
2: Yeah, it's getting crazy.
3: And so this is for regular people?
2: Regular, everyday people.
3: Okay, so if you right now, you don't got to be like a certain
2: super
3: person.
2: Super baller. No, you can go on the site right now.
3: And for $200 a month.
2: Month.
3: They'll send you this?
2: Yes, they will.
3: What happens if you miss a payment?
2: Oh, man.
3: They shut your
2: robot walk right out your house.
3: Leaves.
2: You miss a payment, the robot lock you out your own crib. Oh my God.
3: Oh my God, could you imagine? You can't come in.
2: Where my car keys at? You haven't made a payment. You're not going anywhere.
3: He's hiding things from you.
2: What? Robot pinching you in the middle of the night. Wake up and pay your bills, mother effer.
3: Go to work.
2: Play loud ass music when you don't want it to. Oh, hell no. Leave that thing at the end.

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Yes.

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2: Mike Wilmer.
1: I got some damn that can call. I don't know what I would do without y'all.

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1: 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We are Hot 975.
2: Let's go. It's a 4-pack of tickets. Six Flags, Hurricane Harbor.
3: So it's Summer's Magic Mountain here. And Hurricane Harbor,
2: yes.
3: Right?
2: Mm-hmm. Boy,
3: for
2: you
3: four.
2: Get to, yeah.
3: Let's go.
2: Let's do it, about? Man.
4: Hello.
5: Time for another phone check. For real.
6: Clarissa Jenkins.
7: Hello.
8: Hi, Miss.
7: Yes.
8: Hi, Sherry Evans calling from the Social Security Department. I'm sorry to call at this hour.
7: Uh-huh.
8: Calling in regard to a recent name change.
7: Uh-huh.
8: Okay, right now the name is invalid because of the location of the ceremony. It didn't take place at a legal church or religious well-being.
7: What does that mean?
8: Right now, it means that the new name here that I have is invalid, that you still have your old name. Until you guys get married at a legal church, which is recognized by the state.
7: You're kidding me.
8: I wish I was with better news, but...
7: So what am I supposed to do?
8: Well, if you guys want to come down to the courthouse and redo the ceremony, I mean, we could do that.
7: Is my marriage license invalid?
8: Yes, it is. Right now, it is not valid.
7: All right.
8: I mean, you should have thought about that. You know, I know that people do a lot of, you know, research, and you should have thought about that before y'all went your route.
7: Well, the route I was going to go, my great uncle had a stroke, so it's not like I had very many options a couple days before my wedding.
8: Mm.
7: So.
8: Okay.
7: So I've changed my name to all these places. What am I supposed to do?
8: You got to change it back.
7: What am I supposed to do about it? Go to a probate judge tomorrow?
8: I hate dealing with y'all people.
7: Hello?
8: We seem to be disconnected. I'm sorry.
7: I disconnected on purpose because I don't understand.
8: Why would you do that?
7: Because you're being rude.
8: Hang up again. I'm going to kick you in the uterus.
7: Hello?
8: Ma'am?
7: Yes.
8: I told you. You hang up on me again, I'm going to punch you in the hoo-ha.
7: Who the fuck is this?
8: You just been phone checked courtesy of your husband.
7: Oh, my God.
5: Boom! You just been phone

0: Good morning.
1: Hi, good morning.
0: You know what time it is. You are 19.
1: Let's go. Yes, let's go.
0: How many kids do you have?
1: I have one kid.
0: Okay, well, we're going to hook you up with a family four-pack of tickets to Six Flags in Hurricane Harbor.
2: Yeah.
1: Yes, let's go.
0: You just became the ultimate summer escape winner. And you guys are going to have an awesome time, especially at Six Flags. They got all those new roller coasters and then Hurricane Harbor with the hot summer. You got it.
1: Yes, I'm so excited. Thank you so much.
0: Thank you for listening. You tell everybody out there, the station, hooking your summer up.
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4: Fairly easy going as far as freeway travels go. No accidents being reported. Just off the Southwest Beltway, clearing a wreck on the Durango on-ramp. Get on to 215 eastbound. In the Northeast, still picking up after an earlier accident on northbound Pecos at Cheyenne. And on the east side, it's not an accident, but a lot of construction cones on Maryland Parkway between Desert Inn and Flamingo. Might just avoid that, a stretch of Maryland Parkway between DI and Flamingo. 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I'm Mark Thomas with your on-time traffic.
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0: The New York Knicks did it, man. New York City is going absolutely insane right now. It hasn't been since 1999 since the New York Knicks has reached a basketball finals.
2: What?
0: They blew 1999? Out the Cavs. 1999, back when Cash Money was taken over. The 99 and 2000s is the last time the Knicks made it to the finals. They beat the Cavs 130-93. Cavs just quit. I ain't gonna lie to you.
2: They gave up.
0: Yeah, they gave up. Shout out to Aiden Ross and Johnny Manziel. He was in the fight they had out here this past weekend. He won his fight, and he retired that same day after the fight. He's out. I ain't doing this no more. Let's go. It is Tuesday. Y'all coming off a three-day weekend, and City needs some money. Take the Cubs run line first five today. Cubs run line first five. Yesterday, I came in here, and I gave out the Tampa Bay Rays. The game went 13 innings. And the Rays ended up, they shouldn't have lost that yesterday. But it is called gambling, not called winning. It's called gambling, y'all. But I'm rolling with the Cubs first five today. First five innings on the run line. That is your Sports in 60.
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0: You know he live out
1: he
0: here.
1: He was... What?
0: Yeah.
1: Where he live at?
0: Bruh.
1: Wait, what?
0: Disclose nothing.
1: Chris Brown lives out in Las Vegas?
0: Yeah, yeah. He's here all the time playing basketball with the homies.
1: I'll find out later.
0: Yeah, yeah, yeah.
1: I saw that he was at that Ray J fight.
0: Yeah. Yeah, he sure was. He
1: I'll
0: was
1: find
0: in
1: out
0: there.
1: For us ladies. Yeah, that's it. American Music Awards were here in Las Vegas this weekend, and I have all the winners coming up next.
2: Let's get it. Word Is with Lady G is next. Keep it close. This is Hot

0: I love you.
1: Yeah.
2: All right. So while Taylor Swift led the pack at the American Music Awards with 8 nominations, the night's top winners were Cat's Eye, Sabrina Carpenter, BTS, and Bruno Mars. Sabrina Carpenter took home her first ever AMAs for Album of the Year, Best Female Pop Artist, and Best Pop Album. Mm-hmm. For that being your first time winning, those are really good categories.
1: Yes, it is.
2: BTS won for Artist of the Year, Song of the Summer, and Best Male K-Pop Artist.
1: Remember we would work the red carpet of that all the time?
2: When they invited us? They used to invite us?
1: Damn!
2: We did. I'll try to make it happen this year.
1: Yeah.
2: So we got to get back out there.
1: I want to interview BTS.
2: Yeah. We never got BTS. We were always at the end, the very end of that row.
1: Yeah,
2: and we would get like people we ain't never heard of.
1: You know, it'd be like people that didn't fell off. Miguel!
2: Oh, don't do that to my homie.
1: You know
2: I love Miguel.
1: Ray J.
2: Yes, we would get Ray J. Social Song of the Year went to Tyla with Chanel. Put me Chanel. Mm-hmm. Our favorite song, Collaboration of the Year, went to Pink Pantheress with Stateside. You know, that's our jam.
1: Yeah.
2: Best Soundtrack went to K-Pop Demon Hunters, as it should.
1: Yeah.
2: Best Throwback Song.
1: They had a category for that? Are you serious?
2: That's how you know these award shows are suffering. Best Throwback Song went to Black Eyed Peas, Rock That Body.
1: Wow.
2: Best Male Pop Artist, Justin Bieber. I'm trying to get down to the list of our people. Best Male Hip Hop Artist went to Kendrick Lamar. Best Female Hip Hop Artist, Cardi B. Best Hip Hop Album, what do you think?
1: From last year?
2: Mm-hmm. It was Cardi B. Am I the drama?
1: Yeah.
2: Best Male R&B Artist went to Bruno Mars. SZA won Best Female R&B Artist.
1: Yeah.
2: Leon Thomas won Best Breakthrough R&B Artist.
1: Yes, he absolutely deserved that.
2: Super deserves it. So
1: Hell
2: talented.
1: Yeah. Love his music.
2: Best R&B Song, Bruno Mars, I Just Might.
1: Mm.
2: And the Best R&B Album?
1: I think Mud is better than that. Go ahead.
2: Do you think so? I like I Just Might.
1: Mud.
2: But which one?
1: I'm a dog.
2: What? For the Best R&B Song?
1: Yeah, last year. That was hard.
2: I don't think that was last year. I think it was the year before.
1: Oh, damn. Well, you know, time just
2: be flying by. You know, you're getting
1: old. Yeah, these aliens just speed up time and all that. You know what I'm saying?
2: Best Latin Song went to Bad Bunny with Nueva York.
1: Right.
2: And I think that's it.
1: Right.
2: Oh, Best Afro Beats Artist went to Tyla. So congratulations going out to all of them.
1: Our awards going.
2: The Disney's Mandalorian and Grogu generated $100 million at the domestic box office over the Memorial Holiday weekend.
1: $100 million?
2: That's what we needed.
1: Yes.
2: The box office has been super dry.
1: Give us hope.
2: We have been talking about movie theaters probably not existing at all in the next 5 years.
1: Yeah.
2: And then we have a good weekend. And second place went to the breakout horror hit Obsession, which total was $30.3 million.
1: Yeah, I gotta go check that out.
2: I gotta go see that too. I kept seeing it on TikTok.
1: Yes.
2: Almost Sunday and Monday, I almost went to the theater because I was like, ooh, they say this is so good.
1: Yes.
2: They're really talking about it. And it came in number 2, so maybe. And sad news real quick, Rob Bass, best known for the classic 1988 party anthem, It Takes Two, has died at the age of 59 after a private battle with cancer. Sending love to his family. Super sad. And for more of your Hollywood news, head over to kvegas.com.
1: Get ready to go see Too Short.

let's get the party started. See you at the bar, you was hardly talking. That's when I knew that your heart was scarring. Friends to lovers need a part to star in. Like, wait, babe, let me

0: I was on TikTok as I usually am.
1: You always on TikTok.
0: I'm always on TikTok. Yeah, I have a problem. But that's not what we're talking about.
1: Yeah.
0: I was dying laughing. And this one was for my ladies. I saw this TikTok and it says, when you and your bestie are having a rant about your baby daddies and decide to change their names in your phones. So here goes Dr. Seuss because he keeps making up stories and Peter Pan because he never wants to grow up. I immediately start laughing because I got Peter one in my Pan. Phone named Pinocchio because he always lying. So I was dying laughing and then I went to the comments.
2: Oh my God.
0: Mine's is saved under Bruno because we don't talk about Bruno.
2: Hold on, time out. So they named their baby
0: wait,
2: daddy.
0: Yes.
2: This is
0: ladies know what I'm talking about. You got to change their names.
2: Wow.
0: Again, I immediately start laughing because I knew what they were talking about.
2: Yeah.
0: Mine's is not a baby daddy, but mine's is an ex, and his name is under my phone under Pinocchio.
2: Oh, my God.
0: Someone said mine's is saved as the Lying King. Someone was like, mine's is a series of unfortunate events. That's his name when he pops up. Mine's is Dr. Jekyll and Mr. Hyde. What else was in here? I saw Pinocchio's. I was like, that one's a like a frequent one.
1: I know my name.
0: What's yours?
1: Narcissist.
0: That's what you're saved under in someone's phone?
2: Hell yeah.
0: Let's see. Mine's is saved as spam.
2: Oh, my God.
0: Let me see who's going through these. Mine's as the talented Mr. Ripley. That's his name when it pops up. I was dying laughing. I was laughing so hard because I was like, I know these ladies got some creative names.
1: Man.
0: And I need to hear them.
1: Hey, and you know, men label women.
0: We don't care. We don't care.
1: You know, it'd be like Starbucks. Starbucks with ass. You know?
0: Shorty in the blue shorts at Target.
1: Yeah.
0: So dumb.
1: Smell good.
0: 3205834. I need to hear your unique names that you have for your exes, your baby daddies.
1: Oh my God.
0: I was dying laughing. Yeah, it looks like the comments were being hidden though. Haters, TikTok.
1: Because
0: there was way more in there over this weekend while I was laughing, but I was dying laughing.
2: Whew.
0: I said, yeah.
1: Yeah, my name might be.
0: And if I was about to say, and if you have Mike P in your phone saved, let me know what he saved as.
1: It might be every time. You know, that'd be my name in the phone. Like, every time. You get it?
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4: Volume is building in the usual spots on the Valley Freeways, but still keeping a good pace inbound from North Las Vegas along I-15 southbound between Cheyenne and Charleston and on down through the Resort Corridor. Still clearing up a much earlier injury accident in the northeast on the streets on Pecos, northbound at Cheyenne. 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I'm Mark Thomas with your on-time traffic.
1: All right, Mark. Ladies and gentlemen, we got to get you inside this throwback party. E-40, Too Short, Ying Dang Twins at the M Resort.
0: Well, that's going to be good.
1: It's
0: you know
1: Saturday,
0: that's my
1: June
0: spot,
1: 13.
0: Right?
1: Hell yeah.
0: The M Resort is my spot.
1: Oh,
0: I love going
1: man.
0: Out there.
1: Mm-hmm. And I throw that free table, free bottle in there for the comedy tonight. No telling who's going to pull up. We're going to make it happen right now. We're playing a little Gender Wars. Best out of three wins.
3: Ladies and gentlemen, who's taking the crown for Gender Wars? The ladies or the fellas?
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3: 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That to your legs can't stand. High freak with the word in the hand.

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0: 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Good morning, Las Vegas. 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

0: You know, I had this joke where I said I made an app called Step Daddy Did That, so your kid is getting on your nerves, you could actually call Step Daddy on the AI app. Somebody created that.
1: What?
0: I'm finna send it to you. It is all.
1: You gotta start TMing your ideas.
0: Hey, no, they wanna work with me with that. They want my voice to be part of the AI app.
1: Oh my goodness.
0: But the AI helps with homework, training, all that.
1: So you could have got ChatGPT to help you.
0: Oh, wait. Well, I'm finna show you the whole app. You gonna die laughing. Coming up, though, we got your phone check, and we're sending you to go see E-40, okay, and Too Short, along with the Yin Yang Twins, and we got that live comedy tonight at the Luna Lounge. It's coming up next.

0: Pub too.
1: Where you at?
0: At the house with it, watching Sinners.
1: Who you with?
0: On the couch with my favorite sinner. I was about to, but you convinced us. Should I decorate her walls or log off to Pinterest? Never too late to meditate on emotional attachments. Even

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1: 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For real.
2: Clarissa Jenkins.
3: Hello.
4: Hi, Miss.
3: Yes.
4: Hi, Sherry Evans calling from the Social Security Department. I'm sorry to call at this hour.
3: Uh-huh.
4: Calling in regard to a recent name change.
3: Uh-huh.
4: Okay, right now the name is invalid because of the location of the ceremony. It didn't take place at a legal church or religious well-being.
3: What does that mean?
4: Right now, it means that the new name here that I have is invalid, that you still have your old name until you guys get married at a legal church, which is recognized by the state.
3: You're kidding me.
4: I wish I was with better news, but...
3: So what am I supposed to do?
4: Well, if you guys want to come down to the courthouse and redo the ceremony, I mean, we could do that.
3: Is my marriage license invalid?
4: Yes, it is. Right now, it is not valid.
3: All right.
4: You should have thought about that. You know, I know that people do a lot of, you know, research, and you should have thought about that before y'all went your route.
3: Well, the route I was going to go, my great uncle had a stroke, so it's not like I had very many options a couple days before my wedding.
4: Mm.
3: So.
4: Okay.
3: So I've changed my name to all these places. What am I supposed to do?
4: You got to change it back.
3: What am I supposed to do about it? Go to a probate judge tomorrow?
4: I hate dealing with y'all people.
3: Hello?
4: We seem to be disconnected. I'm sorry.
3: I disconnected on purpose because I don't understand.
4: Why would you do that?
3: Because you're being rude.
4: Hang up again. I'm going to kick you in the uterus.
5: Hello?
4: Ma'am?
5: Yes.
4: I told you. You hang up on me again, I'm going to punch you in the hoo-ha.
5: Who the f*** is this?
4: You just been phone checked courtesy of your husband.
5: Oh, my God.
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3: Really starting to see the slowdown in the downtown Las Vegas area along I-11 northbound from Eastern over to the I-15 interchange, but no accidents being reported on 95, I-11, or I-15 at this hour. In the northwest, kind of minor one on the Beltway, 215 southbound at Cheyenne. 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I'm Mark Thomas with your on-time traffic.
2: Okay, Vegas, let's play Gender Wars.
4: Ladies and gentlemen, it is Tuesday. We got Roger. We got T on the line. Good morning, y'all. Welcome to Gender Wars. Best out of three is headed to the ultimate throwback party with E42 Short Yin Yang Twins, and you coming to the comedy show tonight at the Luna Lounge. You get the free table, free bottle. T, are you ready for your first three questions?
5: Yes, sir.
4: All right, here we go, T. Question one. What year did E-40 drop his first album? Was it A, 1988, B, 1990, or C, 1992?
5: I'll go with 92.
4: No, it was actually 1990. Question two. What former Laker bet $36,000 that Spencer Pratt will become LA's next mayor? Was it A, Magic Johnson, B, A.C. Green, or C, Kyle Kuzma?
5: Magic Johnson?
4: No, it was actually C, Kyle Kuzma. Last and final question. Gen Z is moving on from what? Is it A, social media, B, carbonated drinks, or C, going to the movies?
5: Social media?
4: No, it is actually B, carbonated drinks. You went 0-for-3, T, but don't worry.
6: Oh, my goodness.
4: Because Roderick might do the same damn thing, man. You ready, Roderick?
7: Yes, sir.
6: All right, question number one. In what state did a Lyft driver use AI to fake car damages to charge passengers an extra fee? Was it A, Florida, B, Texas, or C, Nevada?
7: I'm going to say the Florida man.
4: You got
6: that
4: it!
6: That sounds like Florida.
4: Oh, winner this morning. Thank you so much for playing, T.
6: Thanks, T.
4: Roderick, it is going down June 13th. You'll be at the M Pool Resort with Two Short Yin Yang Twins E40. 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Doors open up at 10. 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
18: You say you hate these commercials. Get into an accident. I bet you won't hate these commercials no more. I bet you be saying call the dog. You know why? Because you know that dog bite. That's why. You really love the commercials. Tell the truth.

0: gentlemen. The word is with Lady G.
1: Drake's out here making and breaking more records.
2: Oh, my God.
1: We'll talk about it next.
2: Yes, don't move. Also, we got some more tickets, too. I'm going to let you guys know when where we're going next. It's coming up.
3: Let's get it. Word is with Lady G is next. Keep it close. This is Hot 975.

0: You're on here.
1: You know Lady G always has her hand to the streets.
2: Lady G, what's the word?
1: Word is, starts now.
0: So the word is Drake has tied Taylor Swift for the most number one albums on the Billboard 200 chart when it comes to solo artists.
3: You can't hate him. Dude. Yeah, he doing his thing.
0: No.
3: Mid, skip, skip. I still, that little line is in my head.
0: Both now have 15 after Drake achieved this goal with his new record, Iceman. The two now trail the Beatles for the most number one albums by a single act with 19.
3: Wow.
0: So Beatles have 19. They have 15. It could happen. Drake does have the most top 10 albums by a rap act. With 20 after the release of all three of those albums. Future used to hold that record with 18. And then here comes Drake with all three albums.
3: So now, is he at the table all by himself?
0: What table?
3: Like, just like...
0: Like, greatest of all time?
3: Yeah, like, you know. I mean, the accolades matter.
0: And I think... Calm down over there, Drake fan.
3: I know damn Drake fan.
0: I think the problem now in 2026, we're talking greatest of all time hip hop, or in general, right? Maybe in general, even just music across the board. I think the technology has changed so much that there has to be separate lists at this point. I don't think you could do greatest of all time talking about artists from the 90s and artists from now. Like you just can't, because it just has changed so much.
3: It's not even
0: on how people consume music, how they see it, how they purchase it.
3: It's almost like,
0: I think we still can compare lyrics, right? Yeah. I think we could still do that. Is Drake in the top 25 hip hop lyricists? Maybe. It's a conversation. But I think it's really, these lists are going to get really hard if we're going to say greatest of all time because of technology.
3: Yeah.
0: That's all I'm saying. Right? There's certain things like the Chris Brown, Michael, which I don't want to get back into it, but that conversation that we did have a couple weeks ago was only okay in certain categories, because after that, the technology just changes things.
3: It just changes things.
0: How people view music videos.
3: It's absolutely not the same.
0: Yeah. Like not. From artists where we were watching 106 and Park and TRL to now you can just on YouTube and in 2 hours they got millions of views. Like it's so different now.
3: And then the accessibility of music. You had to go wait in line at midnight to get the new
0: music. They don't know nothing about that.
3: Yeah, so it is different.
0: Yeah.
3: It is absolutely different.
0: Now it's just, you just save it on your Apple Music.
3: Yeah,
0: it's there when you wake up.
3: When you want to, it's no need to rush
0: there.
3: Like it used to be.
0: Yeah.
3: Wow.
0: I think Drake is definitely on some all-time list if we really sat down and talked about things. But if we're still talking about greatest of all times as far as hip hop and lyricists,
3: I don't know, man. That's gonna be a conversation that a lot of people gonna have throughout the years. But yeah,
0: have the conversation, just not now. I gotta prepare.
3: Yeah.
0: You know, I'll debate with you all day. Let me prepare for this
3: research.
0: One, though.
3: Yeah, I feel you.
0: Why you let Ray J lose his MMA fight over the weekend?
3: I have no idea.
0: I didn't even realize it was here.
3: Now, I was watching him
0: train. I was so confused. Weren't we just talking about he was going to die in February? He had 2 months to live. And then I popped up my TikTok and he was losing in a fight.
3: I'm watching the stream with Rampage. Rampage said, man, you know you can pull out the fight. That was the realest advice somebody gave me.
0: What do you mean?
3: He told, they was training him.
0: Oh, like
3: him
0: tell him fight. He should.
3: Yeah, like, man, don't do this.
0: You don't
3: to
0: have
3: yourself.
0: To go through with this.
3: And
0: so they were encouraging him minutes before this. Hey, you don't got nothing to
3: he
0: prove,
3: went on
0: Ray
3: and
0: J.
3: did it, bro. Like I told you earlier, 95% of men really can't fight, though. I'm just going to tell
0: a big
3: you that.
0: Number.
3: It is. Men, I'm telling you, the men will tell you
0: and
3: right
0: now. And we're talking
3: now.
0: About street fighting or. But,
3: like,
0: I mean,
3: getting
0: no,
3: in a ring and.
0: Well,
3: and
0: most people
3: to really
0: don't.
3: Fight.
0: That's training. That's why they have to train for that. Most people don't know how to do that. But street fights, can I be honest though?
3: What?
0: I don't even know if Ray J can street fight. I can fight Ray J. I can probably take Ray J. two punches.
3: Wow.
0: In the throat.
3: Yeah, it was bad. If you haven't seen it, go check it out on YouTube.
0: No,
3: it's
0: don't
3: everywhere.
0: Check it out.
3: Just go, just like, damn. Like,
0: Ray J does more and more things that make me just like say.
3: Then he had that nod afterwards.
0: Yeah. And the guy was yelling at him.
3: Yeah.
0: He said, "You lost."
3: They're investigating for a setup and all types.
0: A setup?
3: Yeah. Like,
0: what do you mean?
3: I don't know.
0: Like,
3: man.
0: Someone set Ray J up.
3: We were supposed to set this up, you know. So.
0: Oh yes, I did see that. But everything Ray J does is scripted.
3: Yeah.
0: Ooh.
3: Yeah. Okay.
0: For more of your Hollywood news, head over to kvegas.com.
3: Way Out Story of the Morning is coming up next.

0: WTF. Woo! You ain't gonna believe this. Woo! It's time for the WTF story of the week.
1: Ladies and gentlemen, it's here. The Jetsons. Remember me, George Jetson?
2: Yes.
1: You can now have your
2: own... What was his wife's name?
1: Damn, I forgot her name. No. Jane. Yeah, it was Jane. It was Jane.
2: And then who was their maid? Ruby? Rudy?
1: Oh, golly.
2: Okay. Well, tell the story why I looked this up.
1: That's where we're at right now with the technology. There's a robot that you could have do your dishes, wash your clothes, babysit your children.
2: Not babysit your children.
1: Babysit your damn kids.
2: No.
1: You can order one today for $200 as a deposit.
2: Okay.
1: And deliveries are projected to start late 2026. So if you wanted to get one of these for your family for the holidays,
2: so we're like
1: put
2: saying
1: $200 down now.
2: Are we saying like a machine like a Zumba?
1: It's a
2: or like a human person that's
1: humanoid
2: walking around.
1: Robot.
2: Like will like.
1: iRobot.
2: Yeah, iRobot. That's what I was going to say. iRobot. That's a little scary looking.
1: It is, bro.
2: That's not iRobot. That's like, you know the scary movie, The Strangers?
1: Yes.
2: That's what they look like. That's what
1: two eyes,
2: looks like.
1: No mouth, no nose.
2: Yeah. Rosie.
1: Yeah.
2: Rosie was their robotic maid.
1: This is the Rosie.
2: That's
1: 2026.
2: Rosie. I don't know about Watch Your Kids, so that's
1: my
2: a bit much.
1: Gosh, bro. Oh, man, you come home mad as hell. I whooped the kids. They was getting out of line, and I had to do what I had to do.
2: What happens if you miss a payment, though?
1: Oh, my
2: God. Times are hard.
1: Robot lock you out your own house.
2: No, it won't.
1: Take your car keys.
2: You're like, they come repo the robot if you don't make a payment.
1: What? Robot in the closet recording your girl after y'all get done, telling you what she
2: can
1: was
2: I confess
1: doing.
2: Something?
1: What?
2: I ordered one of those Pelotons.
1: What?
2: 2 years ago, and I stopped paying. It's just sitting there. Because I shut it down, you can't use it.
1: Yeah, that'd be
2: come
1: robot.
2: Get your Peloton.
1: Robot is just sitting there.
2: Just sitting in the collecting
1: dust. Yeah, ain't doing nothing. Damn.

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7: The Vegas Golden Knights look to advance to the Stanley Cup Finals for the third time in franchise history. They're one win away from eliminating the Colorado Avalanche, who were heavily favored in the Western Conference Finals. Puck drops at 6 o'clock tonight. The Las Vegas Aces begin a three-game road trip in Dallas on Thursday. That's where the wins are so far this season, as the defending WNBA champions are 4-0 away from Michelob Ultra Arena, where they've lost both of their home games this season so far. Tributes poured in over the weekend for NASCAR legend Kyle Busch, who passed away last week at the age of 41 after a brief battle with sepsis. On Sunday, race fans acknowledged the iconic driver at both the Indianapolis 500 and before the start of the Coca-Cola 600 at Charlotte Motor Speedway. The Golden Knights held a moment of silence for the Las Vegas native ahead of their Game 3 face-off against the Colorado Avalanche.
0: The Vegas Sports Report, brought to you by UNLV.
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0: Ocho, question went viral today. The pettiest reason you stopped dating someone.
1: Hey, hold up. I got something to say.
2: Got something to say? Want to get it off your chest?
0: Hell yeah!
2: It's time for 2 cents on your morning show.
3: Oh, man. I heard this on the show
4: the other day,
3: and I got to bring it to the radio. What is the pettiest reason you stopped dating somebody?
4: I don't think I've stopped dating anyone for a petty reason. Hygiene. But that's not petty to me. If you know me, you know hygiene is not a petty thing.
3: I ain't gonna lie. One time, I went over to this girl's house, and I went in her bathroom, and it was a skid mark in the toilet, and I just, I don't know. I just was done.
4: You know girls poop,
3: that.
4: Right?
3: Yeah, I do, but I didn't
4: but
3: know.
4: But you're right.
3: You
4: that should have been a second flush.
3: I did not know you.
4: And she's the only one in the house?
3: Yeah.
4: Oh.
3: And I'm coming over there. And I'm, look, I went to the bathroom, popped it up. I'm like, whoa. Oh, no. I'm done, bro. I ain't messing with this girl. I never forget that. So this morning, we want you
4: to. I stopped talking to the guy because he didn't get me a birthday present.
3: What?
4: Is that petty?
3: That's hella, like,
4: I think we were dating.
3: How long were y'all knowing each other?
4: It doesn't matter. I don't care if I met you yesterday.
3: Matter.
4: No, why does it matter?
3: Oh, hell. So if I meet you today, your birthday tomorrow, I'm supposed to get you something?
4: A cupcake would be nice.
3: Oh, hell no.
4: If you want to continue talking to me. I think it was, were we at 6 months at that point?
3: Wow.
4: Yeah, I think we're about 6 months. So I was like, oh, okay.
3: Hey, man, tap me.
4: But that's not petty.
3: Yeah, that is.
4: That's not
3: right.
4: Petty.
3: Come on.
4: Not
3: like, I don't even know you yet.
4: Not as petty as your,
3: no, that,
4: your toilet.
3: That was the reason. Hey, what's the pettiest reason you ever stopped talking to somebody?
4: Tap girls in. Poop too,
3: give
4: might be.
3: Nah.
2: 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Lay out. 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
1: I talk back.
5: What's up? Got Wham. You got Billy in this. You know what I'm saying?
6: We the best music. While they watching us win. Another anthem upon the end.

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1: Yeah.

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0: Question went viral today. 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
2: Boy, this topic hit home. Cause I ain't gonna lie, I'm petty. I'm a comedian, so I notice every damn thing. And if I see certain things while I'm dating you and it turned me off, I'm absolutely done. Like when I went over to the girl house and went to the bathroom, popped the toilet up, it was a skid mark on there. I was done. This morning, that's what we're talking about. What is some of the pettiest reasons you stopped dating somebody?
3: What's going on, man? The pettiest reason I ever broke up with somebody. She on the bus trying to be cute. You know, we on the bus. She on there. We standing up. Bus is packed. She trying to be cute. I got a spidey sense. I was like, man, this girl finna fall. I'm like, baby girl, sit down. She didn't listen. She fell, face off, wrapped around the pole. Drool came out of her mouth. I was like, yes, over. I can't deal with you.
2: She didn't listen.
3: She didn't listen, man. I knew she was gonna bust it, but I'm like, man, I can't do it. You hard-headed. And now I look back, I'm like, it's hella petty. I could at least help her up, you know?
2: I ain't gonna lie to you. I remember this one time too. I had this little female come through with some shorts on, and she had her daddy beard hair on her legs. I'm like, I'm like, I ain't gonna do this. But she had, it was like, you know, it was like one hair though, like, you know, and then it was another one like spaced out in different areas. You know what I mean? I'm like, all right, man, hell nah. You got your daddy mustache hairs on your legs.
3: Yeah, man. I would hate to see the other areas. Hey, you know?
2: For real, bro. I was done, bro.
1: Wake up. Got something to say? Let's have a conversation.

0: question went viral today. The pettiest reason you stopped dating someone.
1: This is 2 Cents. Hot 975.
2: Man, the dating culture in these days and times is so insane. I'm watching Chad and Ocho, and I went on and looked at the topic. What's the pettiest reason why you stopped dating somebody?
3: I dated a football player back in my young days, and I had a thing about feet.
2: Yes.
3: I worked for a foot doctor. He came over one beautiful day and knocked on the door and handed me some flowers, and the first thing I noticed was them funky-ass feet. After that, I could not talk to him no more.
2: What did he have black toenails, or what was it?
3: No, it smelled like he just took his shoes off after he had scrimmage or something on the field.
2: Oh.
3: And he didn't wash his boots. That was a no-no for me.
2: Yeah, I ain't gonna lie to you. I dated a lot, you know, and I was messing with this waitress, and she had on some black shoes with the black socks, came to the crib, took them shoes off. I was like, nah, baby girl, you got to get up out of here.
3: Yeah, I'm with you on that. Feet
2: yeah.
3: Is big with me.
2: Yeah, she had the whole crib smelling like a locker room.
3: Man, sour tomato, juicy,
2: yeah.
3: Oh, my God, all that good stuff. Yeah, I feel you.
1: Want to say something?
4: Yeah, go.
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2: I'm stylish. Talk big t-shirt, Billy. 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
2: 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Hot 975.
0: Yo, this could go on and on. Cause I ain't gonna lie. I'm one of those type of people who looks for perfection. I'm not gonna lie. You know, I didn't stop dating girls. They came over and they nails was looking like they've been changing oil all day. Not finna do this. Absolutely not. I remember dating this girl too. You know, she took her shoes off and her big toe had hair on it. I'm like, man, hell no. Sasquatch King Cooper feet looking. I'm not finna do this. I can't do it. Like, this, it's just certain things that just turns me off. If your eyebrows look like your daddy, I don't think I can do it. One time when she smiled and the light was on, one of the teeth was yellower than the other one in the front. I don't know, man. I just noticed stuff like that. This girl had a wig on one time and it was a bald spot in the back. I'm like, no, I can't do it. Not the tooth in the front, darker and yellow, with the bald spot in the wig. I can't. I just can't do it. Ladies and gentlemen, come to the comedy show tonight. It's at the Luna Lounge. Doors open up at 10. Show start at 11:30, 3057 South Las Vegas Boulevard. I was with Mike Epps this weekend. We was in there clowning. Ain't no telling who stayed after, who gonna pull up, man. You know how I get down with the city. So if you ain't doing nothing tonight, it's free to get in. Come enjoy yourself at the Luna Lounge tonight. Juicy Lou is coming up next. We're continuing to set it off for the summer for the whole family. This morning it was Six Flags, Hurricane Harbor. Coming up at 12:10, find out what your family is doing this summer on us. It's coming up next.

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3: The Las Vegas Aces begin a three-game road trip in Dallas on Thursday. That's where the wins are so far this season, as the defending WNBA champions are 4-0 away from Michelob Ultra Arena, where they've lost both of their home games this season so far. The Vegas Golden Knights look to advance to the Stanley Cup Finals for the third time in franchise history. They're one win away from eliminating the Colorado Avalanche, who were heavily favored in the Western Conference Finals. Puck drops at 6 o'clock tonight. Tributes poured in over the weekend for NASCAR legend Kyle Busch, who passed away last week at the age of 41 after a brief battle with sepsis. On Sunday, race fans acknowledged the iconic driver at both the Indianapolis 500 and before the start of the Coca-Cola 600 at Charlotte Motor Speedway. The Golden Knights held a moment of silence for the Las Vegas native ahead of their Game 3 face-off against the Colorado Avalanche.
1: The Vegas Sports Report, brought to you by UNLV.
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8: You say you hate these commercials. 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
1: Who you with?
0: On the couch with my favorite sinner. I was about to, but you convinced us. Should I decorate her walls or log off to Pinterest? 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Even if I

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5: The Vegas Golden Knights look to advance to the Stanley Cup Finals for the third time in franchise history. They're one win away from eliminating the Colorado Avalanche, who were heavily favored in the Western Conference Finals. Puck drops at 6 o'clock tonight. The Las Vegas Aces begin a three-game road trip in Dallas on Thursday. That's where the wins are so far this season, as the defending WNBA champions are 4-0 away from Michelob Ultra Arena, where they've lost both of their home games this season so far. Tributes poured in over the weekend for NASCAR legend Kyle Busch, who passed away last week at the age of 41 after a brief battle with sepsis. On Sunday, race fans acknowledged the iconic driver at both the Indianapolis 500 and before the start of the Coca-Cola 600 at Charlotte Motor Speedway. The Golden Knights held a moment of silence for the Las Vegas native ahead of their Game 3 face-off against the Colorado Avalanche.
0: The Vegas Sports Report, brought to you by UNLV.
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6: We get you there!
7: The Las Vegas Aces begin a three-game road trip in Dallas on Thursday. That's where the wins are so far this season, as the defending WNBA champions are 4-0 away from Michelob Ultra Arena, where they've lost both of their home games this season so far. The Vegas Golden Knights look to advance to the Stanley Cup Finals for the third time in franchise history. They're one win away from eliminating the Colorado Avalanche, who were heavily favored in the Western Conference Finals. Puck drops at 6 o'clock tonight. Tributes poured in over the weekend for NASCAR legend Kyle Busch, who passed away last week at the age of 41 after a brief battle with sepsis. On Sunday, race fans acknowledged the iconic driver at both the Indianapolis 500 and before the start of the Coca-Cola 600 at Charlotte Motor Speedway. The Golden Knights held a moment of silence for the Las Vegas native ahead of their Game 3 face-off against the Colorado Avalanche.
0: The Vegas Sports Report, brought to you by UNLV.
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1: 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We are high.

0: Hello?
1: Can you hear me now?
0: I can.
1: Who's this?
0: Hey, Droopy. This is Betty.
1: Betty, what's going on?
0: Not much. Just waiting to be a caller.
1: And how was your long weekend?
0: It was very chill. I went to EDC the weekend before, so I needed this time to be off.
1: Was that your first time at EDC?
0: No, it was my second. This time it was a little hectic, busy, but other than that, I loved it. I loved the first time, too. It was pretty chill. But it was worth it. It was worth it.
1: I just get so tired thinking about it.
0: Yeah, it is. It is, for sure.
1: Betty, and we got you a family four-pack for Universal Studios.
0: Yes! No, my family's going to be excited.
1: And you know they're opening that Fast and Furious, right?
0: Thank you so much, Susie. Oh, I didn't know that. Good to know.
1: Betty, thanks for calling. Got you four tickets for Universal Studios.
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0: Legoland and Universal Studios Hollywood. Huge shout out to Betty. She just won the family 4-pack for Universal. Also, congrats to Lil Wayne. He is secretly engaged. We don't know much about who the girl is. All we know is she's in her 20s. She's from Indiana. Lil Wayne has been pretty private about his love life. He was once engaged to Nivea. They have a son together. And then, of course, he has a son with Lauren London. More details on our Instagram. Let's get you in for the Hardeen gift card. $50 to Hardeen. 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
0: Yes, that's awesome. Thank you.
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1: Thank you so much for calling. 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
4: The Las Vegas Aces begin a three-game road trip in Dallas on Thursday. That's where the wins have been so far this season, as the defending WNBA champs are 4-0 away from Michelob Ultra Arena, where they've lost both of their home games so far this season. The Las Vegas Aviators play in Tacoma for the rest of the week, while the first-place Athletics, their major league affiliate and future Las Vegas team, host the Mariners and Yankees at their temporary ballpark in Sacramento, California. Tributes poured in over the weekend for NASCAR legend Kyle Busch, who passed away last week at the age of 41 after a brief battle with sepsis. On Sunday, race fans acknowledged the iconic driver at both the Indianapolis 500 and before the start of the Coca-Cola 600 at Charlotte Motor Speedway. The Golden Knights held a moment of silence for the Las Vegas native ahead of their Game 3 face-off against the Colorado Avalanche.
2: The Vegas Sports Report, brought to you by UNLV.
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12: You say you hate these commercials. 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You know why? 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You really love the commercials.

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Here I go. Turn us up. Juicy Lou is on. Middays 10 to 3 p.m. We're the home of today's hottest music. This is Hot 975.

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13: 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I bet you won't hate these commercials no more. I bet you you'd be saying call the dog. 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Because you know that dog bite. That's why. You really love the commercials. 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
5: Tributes poured in over the weekend for NASCAR legend Kyle Busch, who passed away last week at the age of 41 after a brief battle with sepsis. On Sunday, race fans acknowledged the iconic driver at both the Indianapolis 500 and before the start of the Coca-Cola 600 at Charlotte Motor Speedway. The Golden Knights held a moment of silence for the Las Vegas native ahead of their Game 3 face-off against the Colorado Avalanche. The Las Vegas Aces begin a three-game road trip in Dallas on Thursday. That's where the wins have been so far this season, as the defending WNBA champs are 4-0 away from Michelob Ultra Arena, where they've lost both of their home games so far this season. The Las Vegas Aviators play in Tacoma for the rest of the week, while the First Place Athletics, their major league affiliate and future Las Vegas team, host the Mariners and Yankees at their temporary ballpark in Sacramento, California.
0: The Vegas Sports Report, brought to you by UNLV.
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22: 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Ooh. It goes down only here on KVEG Mesquite, Las Vegas. 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

Shout out to Sway Lee for coming by the radio station on Friday. His solo album is out now. It's called Same Difference, featuring Janae Aiko and Post Malone. Huge shout out to Sway Lee. Also, more tickets for Six Flags, Legoland, and SeaWorld after 3 p.m. Also, another gift card for Hardeen Dispensary after 3 p.m. This is Rick Ross and French Mike.

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8: The Las Vegas Aces begin a three-game road trip in Dallas on Thursday. That's where the wins have been so far this season, as the defending WNBA champs are 4-0 away from Michelob Ultra Arena, where they've lost both of their home games so far this season. The Las Vegas Aviators play in Tacoma for the rest of the week, while the first place Athletics, their major league affiliate and future Las Vegas team, host the Mariners and Yankees at their temporary ballpark in Sacramento, California. Tributes poured in over the weekend for NASCAR legend Kyle Busch, who passed away last week at the age of 41 after a brief battle with sepsis. On Sunday, race fans acknowledged the iconic driver at both the Indianapolis 500 and before the start of the Coca-Cola 600 at Charlotte Motor Speedway. The Golden Knights held a moment of silence for the Las Vegas native ahead of their Game 3 face-off against the Colorado Avalanche.
0: The Vegas Sports Report, brought to you by UNLV.
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AJ get knocked up. I know y'all saw it. Oh, but it might have been a little worse than we thought. Plus, Lil Wayne is engaged. I'll tell you more all about it inside the Hollywood news coming up on Hollywood.

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4: Prayers up for Ray J. I know you guys think it's funny, which it was, seeing him get knocked out by super hot fire on Saturday. But what is not funny is he is in the hospital right now. He checked himself into one of our Vegas hospitals 2 hours after the fight on Saturday. Now, we know he had some health issues beforehand, including his heart only working at 25% and also pneumonia. So to be honest, I don't know why he was in this fight to begin with. But according to Ray, it wasn't supposed to go this way. It looks like he was saying it was supposed to be just a little friendly fight to make some money. But super hot fire knocked heat out of Ray J. And now we are hoping and praying for our brother. And our biggest hope is that he continues to stay on his healing journey. Just stay out the ring, Ray J. Speaking of rings, Lil Wayne bought one for some woman in Indiana who's in her 20s. That's all we know about his newest fiance. Now, you know Lil Wayne is good for a secret engagement. He was engaged for about 5 years to one of his baby mamas, Dia, and also to a model named Leticia. None of those marriages actually panned out. Hopefully, this 20-year-old from Indiana can lock Lil Wayne down. He has definitely had his share of some thick baddies from Trina to Nivea to Lauren London. If they do finally tie the knot, you know we'll keep you posted on kvegas.com. If you want to win, stay right there. It's coming up after 4 on Hot 97.5.

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1: Several injury accidents on the freeways right now. Interstate 15 north at Spring Mountain, that's in the cleanup phase. 11 south at Craig, and northbound eastern at Pebble. Accident Spring Mountain at Decatur, Vegas Drive at Pathfinder. They're delayed downtown on that transition, merging from 15 north over to 11 south, and a lot of congestion on the southern beltway, 215 east at Eastern. Now you're up to date with on-time traffic.
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0: 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Winning on the way. Let's see. What should I do?
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0: Ooh. If you want to know, stick around. You know what? 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I mean, it will be 420. Why not?
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0: More wins on the way on Hot 975.
2: 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Yeah.

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10: Quick check of the traffic cams. Low flows right now, 15 north at Russell, 11 southbound at Casino Center. Watch for entry incidents. Interstate 11 south at Craig, northbound eastern at Pebble. Look for an obstacle in the roadway. That's at the downtown Spaghetti Bowl, 15 north at the 11. And watch for accidents on the 15. Northbound at mile marker 86 and northbound 15 at Charleston. Now you're up to date with on-time traffic.

0: Another win ready to go on Hot 97.5. This one is a $50 Hardying gift card. Just make sure you keep out of reach of children. It's for adults 21 years of age or older. What is your favorite way to indulge?
1: Vape.
0: Ooh, okay. She said, I want to be able to do it anywhere, K Classic.
1: Yeah.
0: Who is this?
1: Twyla Marie Gutierrez.
0: Okay, Twyla Marie Gutierrez. I have $50 on your newest vape, boo.
1: Awesome.
0: Free is definitely awesome, baby. Just let Vegas know who getting you elevated.
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0: At the house with it, watching sinners.
1: Who you with?
0: On the couch with my favorite sinner. I was about to, but you convinced us. Should I decorate her walls or log off to Pinterest? Never too late to meditate on emotional attachments. Even if

0: 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It's the Hot 975 Traffic Report. 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
1: Cars are cleaning up incidents right now. 15 North at Charleston. Northbound Eastern at Pebble. Injury accidents could slow you down. Fort Apache at Flamingo. That's in the early stage. Eastern at Sunset. Windmill at Bermuda. Got a stalled vehicle. That's 15 North at Lake Mead. And heavy congestion into downtown. Interstate 11 North. That is before Eastern. Now you're up to date with on-time traffic.
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